Good morning, boys and girls. I'm Miss Liu from Chen Jinglun High School, Jiaming Branch. Welcome to my English class. Today, we are going to learn the third part of this unit. Unit 7, My Favorite Food. Lesson 25, My Favorite Food is 饺子. By the end of this lesson, you will be able to talk about the food you like. Talk about the favorite food with others. Learn about food culture in different countries. Before class, please prepare your English book and your pencil. Are you ready? Let's go. At first, let's enjoy a song together.

0: Okay, boys and girls, what is this song about? Yes, you are right. Favorite food. Please look at this word, favorite. Do you know it? For example, I like noodles, but I like 饺子 best. So I can also say, my favorite food is 饺子. So do you understand this word?Clever. Favorite means like something best. Please read after me. Favorite. Favorite. Favorite. Favorite. Okay, boys and girls, in which place can we buy our favorite food? Yes, you're right. In the supermarket. Look, here is a supermarket.Ling Ling and Guo Guo comes here. Now they are talking about something in front of this supermarket. What are they talking about? Please watch the video.
1: My favorite food is 饺子.
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3: My favorite food is hot dogs.
2: Let's buy some food for Sarah. Her favorite food is chicken. Sarah, have some chicken, please.
4: Thanks a lot!What a lovely picnic!
0: What are they talking about? Oh yes, you're right. They are talking about their favorite food. Why do they want to buy their favorite food? 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
2: Tomorrow is our picnic day.
3: Let's buy some food and drinks.
0: Oh, they will have a picnic tomorrow.So, they should buy something to eat and something to drink. What food will they buy? And what are their favorite food? Everybody, please open your book, turn to page 63. Look here, there is a chart about their favorite food. We will listen to the conversation. Please take their favorite food. Right?Okay, go.
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3: Let's buy some food and drinks. What's your favorite food, Ling Ling?
2: My favorite food is 饺子.
3: My favorite food is hot dogs.
2: Let's buy some food for Sarah. Her favorite food is chicken. Sarah, have some chicken, please.
4: Thanks a lot! What a lovely picnic!
0: Do you know their favorite food? Let's check them one by one. At first, what is Ling Ling's favorite food? Please listen.
3: What's your favorite food, Ling Ling?
2: My favorite food is 饺子.
0: Oh, Ling Ling likes 饺子 best. So, we take here.What should we say?
6: Ling Ling's favorite food is 饺子.
0: Right, very good. Please read after me. Ling Ling's favorite food is 饺子. Good job. How about 果果? Let's listen.
3: My favorite food is hot dogs.
0: Oh, 果果 likes hot dogs best. So we take here. What should we say?
6: Google's favorite food is hot dogs.
0: Good job. But everybody, please pay attention to letter S, hot dogs. This S means a kind of food. Don't forget it.

0: read out to me. 果果 's favorite food is hot dogs. Hot dogs. Wonderful. How about Sarah? What do they do for Sarah? Let's listen.
1: Let's buy some food for Sarah. Her favorite food is chicken.
0: Sarah likes chicken best. So we pick here. What should we say?
2: Sarah's favorite food is chicken.
0: Yes, very good. Please read after me. Sarah's favorite food is chicken. Wonderful. Now, everybody, when Ling Ling and Guo Guo go shopping, they not only buy their own favorite food, but also buy Sarah's favorite food. What do you think of them? Yes, they are really nice. They are kind. I think we should learn from them. Please care for people around us. Okay? Wonderful. Now, look, it's their picnic time. How is their picnic? Let's listen.
1: Sarah, have some chicken, please.
3: Thanks a lot. What a lovely picnic.
0: Wow, what a lovely picnic. Do you know lovely picnic? Yes. Nice picnic. Wonderful picnic. Picnic. Please read after me. Lovely, lovely. Lovely picnic, lovely picnic. Good job. Sarah gets her favorite food. She feels thankful to her friends.
3: Thanks a lot.
0: Thanks a lot. What does it mean? So clever. Thank you so much. Thank you very much.Everybody, I think we should also learn from Sarah. Let's be thankful to others, okay? Good job. Now, everybody, let's watch the video and follow the conversation. Please pay attention to your intonation and pronunciation. Clear? Let's go.
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1: Tomorrow is our picnic day.
2: Let's buy some food and drinks. What's your favorite food, Ling Ling?
1: My favorite food is 饺子.
2: My favorite food is hot dogs.
1: Let's buy some food for Sarah. Her favorite food is chicken.Sarah, have some chicken, please.
3: Thanks a lot. What a lovely picnic.
0: Perfect, boys and girls. Now next, let's read in rows. At first, please act Guo Guo and Sarah. Don't forget to read loudly, emotionally, and correctly. Clear? Let's try.
4: My favorite food is 饺子.
1: Tomorrow is our picnic day. My favorite food is 饺子. Let's buy some food for Sarah. Sarah, have some chicken, please.
0: Well done, boys and girls.The second time, please act Ling Ling. Let's try.
4: My favorite food is 饺子.
2: Let's buy some food and drinks. What's your favorite food, Ling Ling? My favorite food is hot dogs.
3: Thanks a lot!What a lovely picnic!
0: Wow, very good! All of you did a good job! Let's retell the conversation together. Ling Ling and Guo Guo go to the...

0: Supermarket.
1: 玲玲's favorite food is
0: 饺子
1: Gogo likes
0: hot dogs.
1: Best. They
0: buy
1: Sarah some
0: chicken
1: because her
0: favorite
1: food is chicken. They have a
0: lovely picnic.
1: Well done. Now, how about other friends? What are their favorite food? Please look at this part. We will listen to the conversation. Please circle their favorite food. Let's listen.
2: Listen, choose, and say.
3: Hi, Ting Ting. What's your favorite food? Can you guess? The color of my favorite food is yellow. It's a kind of fruit. It tastes sweet, and it looks like the moon.
4: Is it bananas?
3: You are right. What's your favorite food? I want to guess too.
4: My favorite food is long. Chinese people always eat it on their birthdays. We eat this kind of food to wish people a long and healthy life. What do you think it is?
3: I know. Your favorite food is noodles.
1: Do you know their favorite food? Let's check them. At first, what is Ting Ting's favorite food? Please listen again.
3: Hi, Ting Ting. What's your favorite food? Can you guess? The color of my favorite food is yellow. It's a kind of fruit. It tastes sweet, and it looks like the moon.
4: Is it bananas?
3: You are right.
1: Ting Ting's favorite food is yellow. It's a kind of fruit. It tastes sweet. It looks like the moon. What's her favorite food? Yes, clever, bananas. How about Yang Yang? Let's listen again.
3: What's your favorite food? I want to guess too.
4: My favorite food is long. Chinese people always eat it on their birthdays. We eat this kind of food to wish people a long and healthy life. What do you think it is?
3: I know. Your favorite food is noodles.
1: Yang Yang's favorite food is long. Chinese people eat it on the birthdays. We eat it to wish a long and healthy life. What is it? Clever noodles. Now, everybody, do you want to know Miss Liu's favorite food? Please guess. My favorite food is white. It's a kind of Chinese food. It has meat or vegetables inside. We usually eat it at the Spring Festival. What is it? Wow, so clever. My favorite food is 饺子. Okay, boys and girls, you can talk about your favorite food with your friends from these aspects. The color, shape, kind, taste, and so on. Please try. Now, boys and girls, would you like to share your conversation with us? Now, let's listen to their conversation.
0: What's your favorite food?
5: Please guess. It's soft. It's made of flour. We eat it for breakfast. What is it?
1: Do you know it? Let's go on listening.
0: Is it bread?
5: Yes, you are right.
1: Are you right? Very good. Boys and girls, different people like different food. Look, different countries have different kinds of food. That's because we have different food culture. For example, we Chinese like 饺子. It is from China.Do you know other kinds of food in this picture? Would you like to talk about them? Okay, let's listen to their introduction.
6: My favorite food is pizza. It is from Italy.
1: Wow, pizza is really popular, right?
7: My favorite food is

0: sushi. It is from Japan.
1: It is a kind of special food. We can buy it in the supermarket.
2: My favorite food is fish and chips. It is from the UK.
1: Wow, fish and chips. They are really popular among children, right? Now, everybody, please open your book. Let's match the right pictures on our book. For example, 饺子 is from China. It is yummy. Fish and chips are from the UK. They are popular. Sushi is from Japan. It is special. Pizza is from Italy. It is really popular. Now, everybody, there are so many kinds of food around the world, right? Do you want to know them? Look, there's a video about the world food. Let's enjoy it.

0: Okay, boys and girls, there are so many kinds of different food around the world, right? What food do you know from this video? Would you like to talk about them? Okay, look here. For example, Chinese 糖葫芦, Mexican taco, Indian curry, American hamburger, Korean bibimbap,French macaron, Thai pad Thai. Please read after me. Chinese 糖葫芦, Mexican taco, Indian curry, American hamburger, Korean.
1: 轻闭双眼，身体坐正，双腿自然放松。双手自然搭在腿上，放松肩部，放松面部肌肉。

0: Okay, children, what are we going to talk about today?
1: Yes, the food.
0: What foods are there in the song?
1: There are apples,
0: oranges, tomatoes, strawberries, carrots, rice, eggs, noodles, chicken, and fish.
1: Where can we buy the food?
0: You're right. We can buy them in the supermarket. Look, she is Amy and Sam's grandma. She wants to buy these foods. Can you find the food for her?
1: Apples,
0: oranges, strawberries, tomatoes, carrots, rice, noodles, eggs, chicken, and fish. I think you can find them all. And children, can you find? They are at different areas, such as meat, fruit, and vegetables. Why does grandma buy a lot of food? Look, Da Ming and Ling Ling are coming to visit. Grandma buys a lot of food because she wants to get ready for them. Now, the children are at Amy and Sam's home. What do they want to do? Yes, maybe they want to eat the food. Let's see. Wow, they want to make a salad. What is a salad? Do you know? Look, it's a salad. Let's say together. Salad, salad. Let's make a salad together. So, what food do they like? And what is in the salad? Let's watch and answer.
2: Let's make a salad together.
3: Okay.

0: like tomatoes and oranges.
1: I like bananas.
2: I like beans.
3: I don't like beans. I like cucumbers.
2: Then let's have cucumbers.
3: What about Tom?
1: He likes grapes.
2: Wow! It's a rainbow salad.
4: Do you like it?
2: Yes, I do. It's beautiful.
5: All right, children. Can you answer my question? What food do they like? Look, here are the children and the food. First, let's say the names of the food. Bananas, oranges, grapes, cucumbers, tomatoes, and beans. Now, can you match?Yes, Sam likes tomatoes and oranges. Amy likes bananas. Ling Ling likes beans. Does Dummy like beans? No, he doesn't. He likes cucumbers. What about Tom? Right, he likes grapes. I think you can do it. So, what's in the salad?Do you remember? There are tomatoes, oranges, bananas, cucumbers, and grapes. Are there beans? No, that's because Tamin doesn't like beans. So Ling Ling says, then let's have cucumbers.Great, children. Do you remember the name of this salad? Let's watch again.
0: I like tomatoes and oranges.
1: I like bananas.
2: I like beans.
3: I don't like beans. I like cucumbers.
2: Then let's have cucumbers.
3: What about Tom?
1: He likes grapes.
2: Wow! It's a rainbow salad.
4: Do you like it?
2: Yes, I do. It's beautiful.
5: Okay, children. What's the name of the salad? Yes, a rainbow salad. Do you think it's a good name? You're right. It's really good because the salad looks like a rainbow. Let's say it together. A rainbow salad. A rainbow salad.How many colors are there? Red, orange, yellow, green, and purple. There are 5 colors. And do you know, the name of the story is also called a rainbow salad. Tom doesn't make the salad. Does he like it? What does Tom think of the salad? You're right.He likes it very much. He thinks it's beautiful. And look, everyone is smiling. I think they all like the salad. Now it's time to read. Please open your books. Turn to page 28. Let's listen and read.
1: Let's make a salad together.
3: Okay.

0: like tomatoes and oranges.
1: I like bananas.
2: I like beans.
3: I don't like beans. I like cucumbers.
2: Then let's have cucumbers.
3: What about Tom?
1: He likes grapes.
2: Wow! It's a rainbow salad.
4: Do you like it?
2: Yes, I do. It's beautiful.
5: Can you retell?Here are some pictures and words. Let's do it together. Da Ming and Ling Ling visit Sam and Amy today. The children want to make a salad. Sam likes tomatoes and oranges. Amy likes bananas. Ling Ling likes beans. Da Ming doesn't like beans. He likes cucumbers.Tom likes grapes. At last, they make a rainbow salad. It's beautiful. They all like it. Okay, children. They like the rainbow salad. Do you like it? What do you think of the salad? Maybe you think the salad is colorful because there are five colors. Now,Can you name some fruit or vegetables for each? For example, tomatoes, apples, and strawberries are red. Now, you try. Let's do it together. Oranges, carrots, and pumpkins are orange. Bananas, corn,And yellow peppers are yellow. Cucumbers, broccoli, and beans are green. Grapes, blueberries, and eggplants are purple. Maybe you know other fruit or vegetables. Then we can make a rainbow salad. Now, let's try it.You are going to make a rainbow salad in a group of five. First, everyone, please pick a color. Second, please tell us what fruit or vegetables you like one by one. Then, please say what you have in your salad together.Now, let's listen to a group.
6: I like strawberries. Let's have strawberries.
7: I like carrots. Let's have carrots.
8: I like corn. Let's have corn.
9: I like beans. Let's have beans.
10: I like blueberries. Let's have blueberries.
11: We have strawberries, carrots, corn, beans, and blueberries in our salad.
5: Okay, children, can you make one? Please try it. You think the rainbow salad is beautiful and colorful. And do you know, it's also good for our body. 你们知道吗？吃不同颜色的蔬菜和水果对我们身体的不同部位有好处。Some are good for our heart. Some are good for our eyes. Some are good for our brain, and some are good for our bones. So, let's have a rainbow every day. We can make a rainbow salad with fruit and vegetables. What else can we make? Yes, we can also make a juice. Look, they are making a juice. What?Do they like? Please

0: Listen and draw happy face or unhappy face. First, please listen carefully. What does Amy like?
1: Let's make some juice, Amy.
2: Okay, Sam. I like grapes and tomatoes. Do you like them?
0: Okay, children. What does Amy like? You're right. She likes grapes and tomatoes. What about Sam? Please listen.
1: I like tomatoes, but I don't like grapes. I like bananas and carrots.
0: What does Sam like? You're right. He likes tomatoes, bananas, and carrots. What about grapes? Yes, Sam doesn't like grapes. What about Tom? Please listen.
1: He doesn't like carrots, but he likes tomatoes and bananas.
0: Okay. Does Tom like carrots? No, he doesn't. What does he like? You're right. He likes tomatoes and bananas. And now, we're going to listen to the last part.
1: Do you like bananas?
2: Yes, I do.
1: Okay, let's have tomatoes and bananas. Ready? Go!
0: So, what else does Amy like? Right, she likes bananas too. Then, can you answer this question? What juice do they make? You're right, they make a tomato and banana juice. Do you like it? Maybe you like the rainbow salad, or maybe you like the juice very much. But I've got a question.
3: Is it good if we only have fruit or vegetables?
0: You're right. It's not very good because it's not enough.
3: 只吃蔬菜和水果是不够的。
0: Do you remember this picture? I found it on your science book. What does it tell us? Yes, it tells us what we need. On the first floor, we can see some food like noodles, bread. On the second floor, we can see vegetables and fruit. On the third floor, we can see fish, eggs, chicken, and so on. On the fourth floor, we can see milk, cheese, maybe some nuts. What about the top? Right, there is oil and salt. See the numbers? They tell us how much we need. And don't forget, you need to drink a lot of water and do exercise every day. This is my friend, Xiao Le. These are his three meals. Let's listen what he's talking about.
4: Hi, my name is Xiao Le. I like eating meat, chicken, and seafood. At breakfast time, I eat a hamburger. At lunchtime, I eat fish and rice. At dinner time, I eat chicken legs, meat, shrimps, and noodles. They are yummy.
0: Do you think they're yummy? Yes, but do you think it's good to eat like this? You're right, it's not very good because Xiao Le only eats the food he likes. Don't forget this picture. He needs something else. Let's see. I think he eats something on the first floor and the third floor. What else does he need? You're right. Maybe he can have some milk or yogurt.

and he needs vegetables and fruit. Maybe he can have a rainbow salad. Do you think so? Okay, children. Now, let's try to make a food plate. First, please answer my question. What food do you like? Please draw the food you like on a paper plate. And then you can talk about it. I like fish and meat. I like oranges, carrots, and cucumbers. I like noodles too. This is my food plate. Do you think it's good and healthy? 根据刚才的学习，我制作了一张健康饮食打卡单。On this checklist, you are going to answer two questions. One, do I eat the foods on every floor? Two, do I eat the rainbow? Now, let's check. I have fish and meat. So, I have food on this floor. I have oranges, carrots, and cucumbers. So, I have food on this floor. And I have noodles. So, I have food on the first floor. What do I need? Yes, maybe I need some milk. Do I eat the rainbow? Let's check. Look at this part. I eat orange and green food. Maybe I need some red, yellow, and purple food. Look, this is my new food plate. Do you think it's better? Now, you try. First, please answer this question. What food do you like? Please draw and talk. Second, please answer two questions on the checklist. Do I eat the foods on every floor? Do I eat the rainbow? And then check your food plate. At last, make your food plate better. Do you understand? Now, you can try it. Children, I think you did a good job today. Now, let's summarize. Today, we talked about food. We learned about food song. And we talked about the children. They make a rainbow salad. It's beautiful. At last, we made the food plate. And then we know when we choose food, we should think about the food we like and the food we need. For homework, first, please sing and read. And then you can make a food plate for your mom or dad and tell them what else they need. At last, you can follow your plate. 同学们，最后别忘了尝试一下改善后的饮食盘子。That's all for today. Goodbye, boys and girls.

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Let's talk about the camp. 通过本课的学习，你将能够在看、听、说、唱、做的活动中运用 you can, you can't 谈论游戏规则，用 I can see, we don't, this is my animal 等语言介绍在夏令营。Go into Revision Summer Camp Lesson 3. Let's talk about the camp. Now, let's listen.

0: Boys and girls, what can Lucy do?
1: She can jump rope.
2: Let me try. She can swim.
1: She can bounce a ball too.
2: I want to see more. She can run.
0: Can she do sit-ups?
1: No, she can't. She can't do sit-ups.
0: Lucy can do so many things. What about you? What can you do?Have a try.
3: I can swim. I can run fast. I can bounce the ball very well. I can do sit-ups. I can climb a hill.
0: Wow, you can swim. You can run fast. You can bounce the ball. You can do sit-ups. You can climb a hill.You can do so many things. Very good job. Now, let's listen and number. The children are having a race. What is the race about? Look at the pictures. Bounce the ball, do sit-ups, jump rope, pass the balloon. Now, let's listen and try to number the pictures. Are you ready?Here we go.
4: Let's have a race. First, do sit-ups. Then, bounce the ball. Next, jump rope. Finally, pass the balloon. But don't use your hands.
0: One more time.
4: Let's have a race. First,Do sit-ups. Then, bounce the ball. Next, jump rope. Finally, pass the balloon. But don't use your hands.
0: Have you finished? Let's take answers together. First, do sit-ups. Then, bounce the ball.Next, jump rope. Finally, pass the balloon. But don't use your hands. Did you do a good job? Congratulations! Now, let's look, match, and say. The children are having fun at the summer camp. What are they doing?
1: They are playing games.
0: Look at this picture. What are Chen Jie and Sarah doing? Yes, they are passing the balloon. What are the rules? Can you tell them? Have a try.
3: You can use your hands. You can use your arms. Don't run.
0: Very good job. Look at this picture. Zhuang is bouncing the ball.What are the rules? Can you tell him? Have a try.
3: You can use your hands. You can run. Don't jump.
0: Very good job. Look, Binbin is jumping rope. What are the rules? Can you tell him? Have a try.
3: You can use your hands. You can jump. Don't run.
0: Good job. Look at this picture. Sarah is passing the balloon. What are the rules? Can you tell her? Have a try.
3: You can use your hands. You can use your head. You can use your arms.
0: Very good job. The children are playing games. They need rules. But why do they need rules?
3: Rules can help.

0: help them play nicely.
1: I agree with you, and I think rules are very important. Now, let's talk about the camp. The children did a lot of things at the summer camp. Look at this picture. Who are they?
0: They are John, Chen Jie, and Sarah.
1: What are in their hands? Yes, there are some pictures in their hands. What are they talking about?
0: They are talking about the camp.
1: Look at this picture. This is Chen Jie. Maybe Chen Jie is talking about different things she can see at the camp.Would you like to help Chen Jie to talk about it? Have a try.
0: I like this camp. I can see a lake. I can see some hills, some green trees, some houses, a river and a bridge, some grass and some beautiful flowers.
1: Wow, Chen Jie can see so many things at the summer camp. And I think it's a beautiful place.Look, this is Zhuang. What is Zhuang talking about? Maybe he's talking about animals he designs. Can you help him to talk about it? Have a try.
0: This is my animal. Look, a small head, two long arms, two big hands, two short legs, two big eyes, two big ears, and a small nose.
1: Whoa, a lovely monkey!Look here, this is Sarah. What is Sarah talking about? Maybe she's talking about games. Can you help her to talk about? Have a try.
0: We can bounce balls. We play nicely. We don't push and we don't shout. We take turns and say, after you.
1: Wow, Sarah is talking about how to play nicely. Now, let's watch and say. Bingbing wrote a poem. Would you like to enjoy it? Here we go.
2: Summer's day. Summer's day, nice and long. Make me want to sing a song.It's hot and dry, but I still sing. When I hear the ice cream man's bell ring, snow cones and ice pops keep me cool. Even though I love the swimming pool.
1: Wow, what a lovely poem. I like it.Do you like it? Yeah. Mr. Yu made a video to record the summer camp. Would you like to see?
3: The kids. The games. The art. The lunch.
1: See in the video?
0: I can see the bus.
1: A yellow bus.
0: I can see the games.
1: They play games together.
0: I can see the art.
1: They draw pictures.
0: I can see the lunch.
1: Yummy food.
0: I can see the lake.
1: Be careful.
0: I can see the songs.
1: They sing happily.
0: I can see the camp.
1: Welcome to the camp. Now, let's watch the video again and try to remember what you see.
3: The bus. The kids. The games.

0: see in the video, I can see the bus, the games, the art, the lake, the lunch, the songs, and the camp. Very good job. Now, let's think and say, summer vacation is coming. What can you do during the summer vacation?
1: I can sleep in. I can relax. I can go swimming. I can go mountain climbing. I can go to the zoo. I can play with my cousins.
0: Summer vacation is a happy holiday. How do you feel?
1: I feel happy.
0: Boys and girls, during the summer vacation, we can do many things. Let's try to talk about it together. I can sleep in. I can relax. I can go swimming. I can climb hills. I can go to the zoo. I can play with my cousins.Summer vacation is a happy holiday. Now, let's learn more. Summer vacation is coming. Tim has a summer vacation plan. What is Tim going to do? Let's watch.
2: My summer vacation. Starts tomorrow. My family has so many plans. We'll visit an amusement park. I'm going to ride a roller coaster. Whee! 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I'm going to catch fish in the lake.We'll visit an island. I'm going to swim in the ocean. We'll visit a big city.
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0: 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What can we do on the island?We can walk on the island.
3: He is going to swim in the ocean.
0: Swim in the ocean. Swim in the ocean. So cool.
3: He is going to visit a big city.
0: Visit a big city. Visit a big city.There are so many things to do in the big city. Now, let's talk about Tim's plan together. He is going to visit an amusement park. He is going to ride a roller coaster. He is going to visit a forest.He is going to catch fish in the lake. He is going to visit an island. He is going to swim in the ocean. He is going to visit a big city. Whoa, you did a very good job. What do you think of Tim's plan? Watch the video again and try to think about it.
2: My summer vacation. Summer vacation starts tomorrow. My family has so many plans. We'll visit an amusement park. I'm going to ride a roller coaster. Whee! We'll visit a forest. I'm going to catch fish in the lake. We'll visit an island. I'm going to swim in the ocean. We'll visit a big city.
0: What do you think of Tim's plan?
1: I think it's nice. It's cool.
0: I agree with you. I think it's nice. I think it's cool. And I think it's interesting and wonderful. Boys and girls, do you have a summer vacation plan? And I think you can make a summer vacation plan. Now, let's summarize. What did we do today? We talked about the race, the rules, the camp, and we learned more about summer vacation. Can you listen and number the pictures correctly? One star for you. Can you match and say? One star for you. Can you talk about the camp? One star for you. Can you learn more? One star for you. Boys and girls, I hope you a happy summer holiday. But remember to play safely and nicely in summer holidays.

0: Hello, everyone. I'm Miss May from Zhongguancun No. 1 Primary School. I'm so glad to have an English class with you.
1: 同学们，大家好，我是来自北京市海淀区中关村第一小学的梅老师，很高兴和大家同上一堂课。今天我们将继续学习人教版小学英语五年级下册第六单元 Making a Travel Plan。 这是本单元的整体设计思路。在之前的学习中，我们已经学习了 Lesson 1 Why do we travel? 以及 Lesson 2 What is important in a travel plan?今天我们将学习 Lesson 3 Make a travel plan for summer holidays. 通过本节课的学习，我们将能够听录音，获取有关假期旅行活动安排的信息，能够仿照思维导图，完成制定旅游计划和获取信息两个思维导图，并展开讨论，能够借助 A five-day travel plan 的图文提示，按步骤制定计划并讨论细节，向他人完整地介绍自己的旅行计划。 So, everyone, are you ready? Let's begin our class. First, let's review. In last lesson,Sarah and her mom made a travel plan. How did they make the travel plan? Do you remember? Can you order these stamps? Let's try.
2: First, choose where to go. Then, choose how to go. Next, look for a hotel. Finally,Find out about weather.
0: Wow, you are so good. This is Sarah's travel plan. How about yours? Today, let's make travel plans by ourselves. Before that, let's listen to our friends' travel plans. First, look at this girl. Who is she?

0: Yes, she is 陈洁。What are her choices for summer holidays? Let's have a look. First one, hike in the hills. Next one, take a forest tour. And then, swim in the sea. Last one, take a river tour. That's great.How about this boy? Who is he? Yes, he is Oliver. What are his choices for summer holidays? Let's have a look. First one, explore history and culture. Next, see many famous paintings. Then,Eat hot pot. The last one, take a bus tour. So, what are they going to do in summer holidays? Please open your book. Turn to page 70. Let's listen and take. Are you ready? Let's go.
1: Hi, Chen Ji.Where are you going in the summer holidays?
2: I'm going to the hills near our city. I can hike in the hills and take a forest tour.
1: That's great. You can enjoy the fresh air.
2: What about you? Where are you going?
1: I'm going to Dunhuang. I want to see many famous paintings there.
2: You can also explore Dunhuang's history and its culture. I hope you have a good time.
1: Thank you. You too.
0: Do you get the answers? It doesn't matter. Let's listen to it again.
1: Hi, Chen Ji. Where are you going in the summer holidays?
2: I'm going to the hills near our city. I can hike in the hills and take a forest tour.
1: That's great. You can enjoy the fresh air.
2: What about you? Where are you going?
1: I'm going to Dunhuang. I want to see many famous paintings there.
2: You can also explore Dunhuang's history and its culture. I hope you have a good time.
1: Thank you.You too.
0: Do you get answers now? Let's check. 陈杰 is going to hike in the hills and take a forest tour. How about Oliver? Yes, he is going to explore history and culture and see many famous paintings. Are you right?Do you like their travel plans? Do you look for your own holidays? Now, let's make a travel plan. First, let's think. What is important in your plan? Can you tell me?
3: I think where to go, how to go, and where to stay are important.
0: Very good.What else?
4: I think weather, whom to go with, and what to see and eat are also important.
0: Perfect. And there are also some other important things. For example, how many stops are there in your plan? How long will you stay at each stop? Maybe you can think about more details.In your plan. Now, next question. How will you get information? What's your ideas?
3: I can check on the internet. I can find out on the app. I can read my things.
0: That's great. What else do you know?
4: I can watch some blogs. I can read newspapers.I can ask my friends.
0: Very good. And there are many other ways. For example,

0: example, you can go to a travel agency. They are professional, so they can help us, right? Okay, now everyone, we know the important things in our travel plan and how to get information. Now, let's try. Let's try to make a 5-day travel plan for our summer holiday. First, what should we do?
1: First, I will choose where to go.
0: Very good. But how will you choose?
1: I can check on the internet.
0: Great. Let's check together.
1: I've been to tour lines.
0: Wow. You find 2 tour routes, right? What are they about?
1: In tour 1, they will go to Northeast China. In tour 2, they will go to Yunnan.
0: Very good. But Northeast China and Yunnan, they are totally different. Let's read more. First one, look at tour 1. Which city will they go in Northeast China? Can you find?
1: They are going to Harbin, Changbai Mountain, and Shenyang.
0: Very good. But what are they going to do in these 5 days? Let's read and find. Can you try?
1: They are going to see beautiful buildings, try delicious local food, visit a beautiful waterfall, and hike in the forest. At last, they are going to take a tour of the palace and learn about the history.
0: Wow, so many interesting activities. Now, we know something about tour 1. How about tour 2? Which city will they go in Yunnan? Can you find?
1: They are going to Kunming, Lijiang, and Xishuang, Bainan.
0: That's great. What can they do in these 5 days? Let's read and find. Can you try?
1: They are going to try some delicious local hot dogs, visit the stone forests, walk around Lijiang, explore the Naxi culture. They are going to the forest and feed some elephants.
0: Wow, sounds interesting, right? Now, we know something about Northeast China and Yunnan. I think they are both wonderful. So, how will you choose? Where will you go?
1: I'm going to Yunnan because I like different culture and it's better to go to Northeast China in winter.
0: Wow, you are so great. You think about seasons, right? It's better to go to Yunnan in summer, but it's better to go to Northeast in winter. You are so clever. What else do you find in this tour route?
1: And I'm going to try local hot spots, visit small forest, walk around the city, the Naxi culture, and feed elephants there.
0: Wow, you get a lot of information. That's so great. Next, what should we do? Oh, we need to choose how to go there. By plane, by car, or by train? How will you choose?
1: I check on the app. I'm going to go there by air, because it is fast and not very expensive.
0: You are great. You think about time and price. Let's have a look. It will take about 4 hours to go to Yunnan by plane. But it will take more than 10 hours to go to Yunnan by train. So the plane is fast.

0: They are both about 1,000 yuan. So you will go there by air. You are so clever. Then what should we think? Yes, after that, let's look for where to stay. How do you get information now?
1: My aunt went to Yunnan last summer. I asked her. She tells me Xinyi Hotel is wonderful. So I will stay here.
0: Perfect. You can get information from your family members. That's a good way. And next, what should we do? Let's check what to see, to do, or to eat there. Just now, we got some information in the tour routes. Do you want to get more information? How will you do?
1: Sure, I want to check some blogs about Yunnan. Look, I found one.
0: Oh, this is a blog about Yunnan. Let's enjoy it together.
2: Hello everyone, today I want to share my summer vacation trip with you. In August, I went to Yunnan with my family. We went there by plane. The weather was very cool. August is the rainy season in Yunnan, so it often rained those days. The rain there was heavy and sudden. In the afternoon was first day, we went to Kunming Old Street. We also had delicious mushroom hot pot. Yunnan is rich in mushrooms because of its good weather. We went Stone Forest on the morning of the second day. It was shocking and amazing there. In the evening, we took a trip to Dali and had rice noodles. Rice noodles are a famous snack in Yunnan. On the third day, we went to Changshan Mountain. There were many trees on the mountain. Then we got the mountain top, and it was quite cool there with heavy fog. I also met a cute little dog there. The sights there were really beautiful. On the fourth day, we went to Erhai Lake. Luckily, we saw a rainbow. This trip was really fun. Thank you for watching my video. See you next time.
0: Wow, that's a wonderful blog, right? What else do you get from this blog? Can you tell me?
1: I want to go to Erhai Lake too. It's beautiful and famous.
0: You are right. I like Erhai Lake too. Now, next one. What else will we think about? Can you tell me?
1: I should check the weather. It always rains in summer. I should take umbrellas and watch out for safety.
0: You are so great, and you are so careful. Now, let's put the information on our mind map. We know it's always raining in summer. That's great. Now, boy, whom will you go with? Can you tell me?
1: I will go with my parents.
0: Very good. Parents can help us a lot. Now look at here, everyone. We make a travel plan, right? How about your travel plan? Do you finish? I can't wait to listen to your travel plans. Let's share together. When you share your travel plan, you can use this sentence. I'm going to with, by. I'm going to stay at. I'm going to. It's always I need to take. And I think you will be happy here, right? Now, let's enjoy this boy's travel plan. Are you ready? Let's go.
1: Hello everyone, this is my travel plan. I'm going to Yunnan with my parents by air. I'm going to stay at Xinyi Hotel. I'm going to try local hot pot. Visit Stone Forest. Walk around city.

0: sea culture. 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It's always raining. I need to take umbrellas. I think I will be happy there.
1: Very good. Do you like his travel plan?I think you can make a wonderful travel plan by yourself, right? Okay, now let's sum up. Today, we learn about how to make a travel plan and how to get information. Actually, we make a travel plan by ourselves. Summer holiday is coming. I hope you can have a wonderful summer holidays. But don't forget your homework. First one, make a travel plan for summer holidays with a mind map. Number two, please introduce your plan to others. I think they will like your travel plan. Now everyone,In today's lesson, we make a travel plan for our summer holidays. I hope you can make your travel plan come true. After the summer holidays, you can introduce or share your travel in the summer holiday to the others. Now everyone, actually, in China, there are many other very famous places.